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0: Chris Ria, I Can Hear Your Heartbeat hier bij Nostalgie Plus. Straks Tom Jones, The Green Green Grass of Home. En nu naar de 70s met Barry White. Nostalgie
1: Plus. I've heard people say that too much of anything

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And I know it's stupid to be mad about the boy. 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

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I called you here today for a bit of bad news. I won't be able to see you anymore because of my obligations and the ties that you have. We've been meeting here every day. And since this is our last day together, I want to hold you just one more time. When you turn and walk away, don't look back. I want to remember you just like this.